0: I got to those grid and I'm not finding over here. Have you heard any of the issues yet?
1: Libra 422, your traffic came in 10-1 with Wendy, tenant.
2: Libra 422 dispatch. I made it to those GPS coordinates. 1050 out here. Have they reached out to you via cell phone? I attempted to leave a message, but just go straight to voicemail.
1: 10-4, they did advise the phone was about to die. I'll turn to 21 and see if I can get anything there.
2: 10-4.

0: 335, go ahead.
1: Yes, sir. I'm no longer 86 with 322.
0: Have one.

0: 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We have CCDC ending 7551.
1: 10-4 ending 7551.
2: 330 to dispatch.
1: 330, go ahead.
2: Yes, sir. I've found the cattle. They're closer to North Drive on 62.
1: Anything in the catalog?

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1: Go ahead.
0: The possible owner at US 62 in Cherry. It's going to be for Black Cattle. Tell me to 21 and see if these are maybe his.
1: Yeah, if you would, I'm here with, I believe it's the RP. He said he thinks they might be belong to an Amy Crandall.
0: 10-4.

0: 3:30.
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0: 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He advised that they're not his.
1: I'm clear. Yeah, the RP here said he's getting somebody to go over to Miss Crandall's house to see if they belong to her. If they are, I'll get her 21 info for you.
0: 10-4.

0: good.
1: 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Those two cows went back into the pasture. It looks like a drainage ditch going in and gives them access in and out. But it's going to be north of Cherry on the east side. Should be that Crandall lady's property. But again, they're put up. I'm back tonight.
0: Definitely.

0: 10.
1: We'll be on 277 in Watts with Comanche Nation tag Charles over Nora over Tom. 2463 should come back to a red and colored Jeep.

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1: The Oklahoma driver's license, Lincoln 083-510-893, should come back to Keela Pacote.

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1: All right, so

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Or you want me to leave here?

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For an unknown age male, conscious breathing, a fall with a head injury,

0: Tom 43, 29.
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0: All right, we're coming up right here. Cash and 26. Can see in front of me.
1: 10-4.

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1: 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Being 7560.
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0: 148, Dad.
1: Can you check one, my name and date of birth? This is going to be the one I have 15. Just see if he has anything else. Last name is McCarty. Mary, Charles, Charles, Adam, Robert, Tom, Young, first of Kaysen, Charles, Adam, Sam, Ocean, Nora. Date of birth of 10/31/06, the Oklahoma.
0: Tampa.

Dispatch to Memorial EMS, Lawton Engine 5, Memorial EMS, Engine 5, 1106, Northwest 52nd Circle, 1106, Northwest 52 Circle, for a 2-year-old male, conscious, breathing, unknown issue.

0: 24. Dispatch 3024, when you're not 10-6, can you 21 dispatch 10-18?
1: Yes, 10-4.

0: I have a fire southwest of Osage Lake. I'm about a mile out from it. The fastest way is going to get me to get back to my vehicle. Do you have any deputies in the area?
1: Dispatch. I'm on 277 and 62 in Indian Home.
2: Ten four, break dispatch 0422. I have 329 out in Indian Home.
0: Good copy. Break 329. Could you head out to Osage Lake? I'm hoofing it back to my truck. Half a mile plus out from the truck. See if you couldn't make contact with those guys. It's going to be off of the lot for Osage.

0: Yes, sir. Can I get a 28 on that Oklahoma Victor Zebra ball 862?
1: Four comes back to a Germanation award.
0: 10-4.

0: 334, go ahead.
1: Yes, sir. Can I get the same traffic for a Robert David Union 844?
0: 10-4.

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0: 10-4.

0: stand for?
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dispatch to engine 2, engine 2, illegal burn behind 2307 Southwest J. John Avenue, 2307 Southwest J. John Avenue. She's advising that there's someone that's trying to start a controlled burn behind her house. They did it a few days ago.

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1: Or be on 277 and Watts out with Oklahoma Tag Victor Zebra Robert 006. Should come back to a black and colored Tesla.
0: Tambor.

0: Fire Marshal 604 to fire dispatch. Fire Marshal 604 to fire dispatch. Could you please put me on the call on the illegal burn that you just dispatched?
1: Yes, sir.

0: 2004 mile marker 29, mile marker 29, in the northbound lanes for a gray Chevy Silverado that is driving erratically, lashing heading northbound from this 20.
1: Country 132 County, 4344, when ready.

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1: Go ahead.
0: 44 is a 1050 for Zachary Aaron Hernandez. 43 comes back valid with a restriction. Must wear corrective lenses when driving. Expiration 1026 of 29. 29 is clear. 20 comes back on a black 2020 Tesla Model 3 to a Britton Conley out of Chickasha. Expiration is 531 of 27. Insurance is confirmed.

0: Zebra 422, go ahead.
1: I made contact with two adults and four juveniles. I'll be in touch with Refuge Fire, and we'll get a OHP out here to keep an eye on the fire, and I'll keep you updated on my status.

0: 604, RP stating that somebody was behind her house trying to set her fence on fire, and the guy might still be there, but we're not sure. We're trying to look for him.
1: Dispatch is clear.

dispatch all units, be on the lookout in the area of Pumpkin Center, again, Pumpkin Center at State Highway 7, for a white Jeep with a white Jeep pickup with a trailer. They were last seen heading into Comanche County from Stevens County, driving in the wrong lanes into oncoming traffic.

0: 330 to dispatch that. Bolo, you just put out is that vehicle headed westbound?
1: 10-4, heading westbound in the eastbound lanes.
2: I'm clear of the route.

0: 33 dispatch, I'm at the 97 Pumpkin Center. Can we get any further updates?
1: 1050, the RP said they were last seen heading westbound from Pumpkin Center in the eastbound lanes.

0: he just called back saying that he missed a call from a deputy. He was in the shower.
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0: 10-4, I'll text you.
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1: 330
0: guide. 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I'm at Lee and 45th, 1050 contact on the wrong web driver. I'm back to me.
1: 10-4.

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0: I'll be 1075 at Highway 49 and 4 Mile. Is a silver Nissan Kicks with Oklahoma tag. Robert David George 909.

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It's going to be for a 48-year-old female, conscious, breathing, clammy, slurring her speech, and has chest pain. Mobile traffic to Fire Ground 1, Fire Ground 1. Thank you.

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1: 334, go ahead.
0: Yes, sir. I'm 98 on that call. I was wanting to show me that 10-8.
2: One 27 dispatch. I'll be back 10-8 with a verbal warning.
1: 10-4.
3: 329 dispatch. You show me 97. The address is actually going to be 14284. Instead of 294.

Kirk 252 to fire dispatch. We're going to be clear of this scene, transporting one patient on emergency to Memorial Maine.

0: from dispatch.
1: Fire County on fire ground 3.
0: With Oklahoma tag, Robert David Union 524.
1: So, two personnel from Refuge Fire on a fire right now. It'll be just due west of Osage Lake. Refuge LE had reported it along with some missing hikers. If you could write down that time for me, whenever that was reported, you can go ahead and show me on the fire now, and if you could generate a report, and I'll give you some coordinates here for location.

0: 6-6-4-9-8. How copy?
1: I'm clear. And you said it was refuge in who out there, sir?
0: Refuge LE. A little while ago, if you could figure out when they reported the fire along with the missing hikers.

0: dispatched to refuge fire. The call came in at 1808. It was reported at 1923.
1: I'm going to 28 on that Jeep, and then a 4344 on a Oklahoma driver's license number, George 680-997-502. Should come back to a Lily Blair Taliaferro.
2: Same boy.

0: 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Domestic at 123 Northwest Airport Road, 123 Northwest Airport Road. 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He's advising that he's having a family dispute. Suspect is Sigma 87.
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1: 277 Happy Hollow with Ocean David William, 717 Oklahoma.
0: Therefore.

0: 3:30, dispatch.
1: Go ahead.
0: Yes, sir. I'll be 10-12 for a few hours.
1: Ten four.

Memorial EMS, Fulton Engine 2, Memorial EMS, Engine 2, 1121 Southwest Dr. Charles Whitlow, 1121 Southwest Dr. Charles Whitlow for a 65-year-old male, conscious, difficulty breathing with chest pain.

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0: 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Forest Hill EMS in building 6143 Edgewood Street. We have a 20-year-old female currently conscious and breathing at the moment. She passed out 2 minutes ago.
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2: Star Tours 3105 Southeast Baseline Road, 3105 Southeast Baseline Road. It's going to be for a possible traffic collision. The RP's not exactly talking to us. We can hear him talking in the background. Somebody is bleeding from their right side.

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PD is also responding, first page at 1112, Altasco Band Fire Ground 3.

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1: Curtis is clear, 259 is responding.
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0: 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Geronimo First Responders, 3105 Southeast Baseline Road, 3105 Southeast Baseline Road, for an unknown issue, possibly injured. It's a motor vehicle collision. All traffic will be on fire ground 3, second page at 2313 hours.
1: I'm Geronimo County Rickley. We'll be on out shortly.
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2: 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Dispatch 330-334. He's now talking to us. It's going to be a single vehicle accident. He is entrapped in the vehicle. We are starting survival flight as well.
3: 330 clear. Yeah, it's going to be in that hairpin curve, far out of baseline. So.

0: Yes, sir. We'll be on Fireground 3. Fireground 3, this will be a vehicle rollover with one or two people injured. We're starting a helicopter.
1: It's going to be at the curve of Southeast Flower Mound Road and Southeast Baseline Road. It's going to be for a single vehicle rollover accident with entrapment.

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0: 65 en route with a 27-minute ETA as of 23:18 hours. We're still requesting the second bird. So far, 34-minute ETA, pending weather confirmation.
1: They're back to their vehicle, and I'm back tonight.

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Dispatch 2, Memorial EMS, Lot Engine 1, Memorial EMS, Engine 1, 1306 Southwest E Avenue, 1306 Southwest E as in Edward Avenue, near the tents. There's an older female, unknown, conscious breathing, having abdominal pain.

0: Altitude engine one. 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
1: Before dispatch, driver's been extracted out of the vehicle, is now being picked up by EMS.
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0: 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He has a wound on his stomach from blood thinners.
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0: Dispatch, 182. I have a commercial 66 at the All American Bank, 605 South 8th Street, 605 South, the number 8th Street. It's going to be for the back door.
1: Okay, go ahead, clear it. I'm already sitting here in the parking lot.

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0: And you as well.
2: Yes, sir. Can you tell me what county district of this area to the northwest of this intersection is going to be?
1: Ten, four, stand by.
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1: County, 132 is 10-7. Go ahead.
0: My apologies, 139. 44 is a 1050 for Marion Wilson. 43 comes back, valid. D. David, expiration 531 of 27.
1: 10-4, thank you, sir.

0: Dispatch 330.
1: Go ahead.
0: Yes, sir. It's going to be Rural District, or Eastern District 1.
1: I'm clear. Thank you.

0: dispatch, SO 330.
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1: Not clear.

0: 5:30. 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
1: Yeah, you're clear. 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
0: Jeff Watson, I'm in your way now.
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1: Yes, ma'am. We've been released by OHP. Joe is in service. Switching back to fire, ma'am.
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0: 59. We're going to be clear of sand. 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

0: 330 dispatch.
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0: 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Can you tell me what time this call on Southeast Fireman, Southeast Baseline came in?
1: 2310.

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3: 10-4, you have a good night, sir.

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PD will be en route.

0: 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He is still in need of medical attention. The officers will be searching the area for him.
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1: 10-4.
2: Two fifty-three, we're clear. You sure something?
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0: 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Should come back to a Maney. That's Mary Adam Nora Edward Yankee, first name Felipe, out of Houston, Texas.
1: Denver.

0: is Mustache Memorial EMS, 1 Engine 7, Memorial EMS, Engine 7, 7012 Northwest Kingsbury Avenue, 7012 Northwest Kingsbury Avenue, for a 62-year-old female, conscious, breathing, lacerations to the wrist, self-inflicted, PD will be en route, be advised, she is violent.
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0: Restriction 8, Adam 4, corrective lenses, expiration 5-9 of 32. 28 comes back on a 2006 Honda, silver in color, to a Felipe Mini of San Antonio. Expiration is July of 26.
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1: Geronimo standing for clear, we'll be in route shortly.
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1: 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I'll be 10-7. Have a good night.
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1: Go ahead.
0: There's going to be out on 2nd and Lee. It's going to be up on the tag. David Robert King, Lincoln Adam, David Young.

CMS, Lawton Engine 1, Kirk CMS, Engine 1, 604 Southwest 11th Street, 604 Southwest 11th Street. At the stripes for an unknown age male, conscious breathing with a broken nose, PD will be responding. Stage at your discretion.

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0: 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You know, Fort Seal and Osmond is going to be a Oklahoma tackling King Edward 3-2-8.
1: Tim, where?

dispatched to Memorial EMS Engine 4. Memorial EMS Engine 4 is going to be EMR near Deer Park Apartments office, Northwest 24th Street, Northwest Williams, 24th and Williams, for a person down. Is a male, unknown conscious, unknown breathing at this time.

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0: Nine's gonna be arriving on scene. Are we clear to approach?
1: Nine, stand by. We will ask PD.

0: This is Dutch, Pier 69. Officer came and spoke to us. He canceled his on scene. No patient contact.
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dispatch to Memorial EMS, Lawton Engine 4, Memorial EMS, Lawton Engine 4, 402 Northwest Sheridan Road, 402 Northwest Sheridan Road at the Sheridan Square Apartments near building 2600. For a 30-year-old female, conscious breathing, having an altered mental status from CDS, PD is on scene.

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0: Carter's Roger. Do we have an ambulance around for this?
1: Yes, Kirk, 252 is supposed to be en route.

0: 2 dispatch. I'll be 10-8 east side. Good morning.
1: Come sir. Good morning.
2: Call 3-10-8. I'll be your west side. Good morning.
1: Okay, ma'am. 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
1: So, me personally, I went on the abandoned vehicle here on I-44 going north, right in front of the exit 38. Show me Texas tag, Victor Nora Tom 0014, Nissan Versa.
0: Okay.

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2: 329, go ahead.
1: Yes, sir. The vehicle appeared to have been in an accident. The airbags exploded and is missing the passenger side front tire. Can you stop me at 56 later?

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2: Ladder one's loud and clear. Ladder one will be a paramedic unit.
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4: Engine two loud and clear. Engine two will be a paramedic unit.
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1: Battalion 2 is clear, moving to fire ground 2. Battalion 2 is clear and will be shift command.
2: That will conclude alarm and radio checks at 8:19. Y'all have a good day.

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I have a 21 for you. 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

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That's 580-919-8215. It's make contact with it, Danelle Donald. She's wanting to know what she can do about a pig that appears to be somebody's pet is wandering around in her yard. Wants to know what she can do about it.

0: 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I'll be out at Northwest Church of Christ. 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
1: I'm good. 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

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All units move fire ground 3.

to CASH First Responders, CASH First Responders, EMR, 20957 Southwest Bishop Road, 20957 Southwest Bishop Road on a 38-year-of-age male, conscious breathing, sick, vomiting, and weak, all units move program 3.

Indiahoma First Responders, Indiahoma First Responders, EMR, 20957 Southwest Bishop Road, 20957 Southwest Bishop Road, 38 year of age male, cautious breathing, sick, vomiting, and weak. All units move fire ground 3.

request to Indiana First Responders, Indiana First Responders, EMR 20957 Southwest Bishop Road, 20957 Southwest Bishop Road on a 38-year-old male, conscious, breathing, vomiting, sick, weak. All units move 5 ground 3.

Dispatch to Kirk's EMS Engine 4, Kirk's EMS Engine 4, EMR 808 Northwest 20th Street, 808 Northwest 20th Street, for an 88-year-old female, conscious and breathing, sick patient reporting abnormal breathing.

Dispatch, all units be advised. Have a rollover I-44, mile marker 46. I-44, mile marker 46, eastbound lane. Still getting first.

0: 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I'll be in Hodge Avenue, over.
1: I'm clear, possible 30.
2: Continue to set in traffic.
3: Dispatch to engine 1. Engine 1, be en route to CCDC, 315 Southwest 5th Street, 315 Southwest 5th Street. This is a direct call over the radio from Memorial reporting a male that is unconscious and barely breathing with 2 doses of Narcan given.

0: Lot Ninja 1. 315 Southwest 5th Street. And did you say that the patient is barely breathing? Does he still have a pulse rate?
1: They reported barely breathing.
2: I-44, mile marker 46, East Elm.
3: Clear. I'll be right.

Dispatch to Kirk's Ambulance, Wichita Mountain Estates, first responders. Kirk's Ambulance, Wichita Mountain Estates, first responders. Vehicle accident, I-44, mile marker 46. I-44, mile marker 46. I've got a rollover accident. All units move fire ground 4, fire ground 4.

0: 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MBC Avenue command.
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3: Go ahead.
2: You can show which time out of state 13 en route to the station. What fire ground are we on?
3: 4, please, sir. Fire ground 4. Be advised, this is a decapitation.
2: 10-4, I'm clear. Thank you.
4: Engine 1, I think you're looking at I-44, my officer 45. I need a medical park exit, highway 49. Through the vehicle in the medium, individual hanging halfway out of the vehicle, no further.
5: Engine 1 is clear and responding.
4: Copy, Engine 1.
6: Chief 3 is responding.
4: Copy, Chief 3.
3: Units in route for this accident. That's a rollover. We're getting reports. Male is decapitated.

All units, we've got Nixon, Texas Fire Department on scene, confirming 10-7. We've got Nixon, Texas Fire Department off duty on scene. Wait, fire run 4, sir, fire run 4.

0: Dispatch to Memorial EMS, Engine 4, Memorial EMS, Engine 4, EMR at 1212 Northwest Euclid Avenue, 1212 Northwest Euclid Avenue, for a 74-year-old male conscious with difficulty breathing.
1: 328, Dispatch 1-2.
2: Go ahead.
1: Go ahead, Sherry 97 on the scene. We're going to go and confirm that this is going to be a 1030.
2: I'm good.

0: Yes, ma'am. Do we have any Wichita State unit?
1: Yes, sir. I've got Wichita State. K2 responding, Brush 3 responding, and one of them's got a medicine parking on scene as well. They're not on scene yet. Sorry, they're in a vehicle.
0: Okay, awesome. Thank you. I was just checking.
2: Wichita State, engine 212 is in route.
1: Be advised, I've got deputies on scene confirming 10-7.
2: 10-4, I'm clear. Thank you.

0: Engine 1 dispatch. Engine 1, you can stand down. There are officers on scene, should be locked in fires. Go ahead and stand down.
1: Engine 1 and clear, we'll be standing down.

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3: This is Ashley Kirk. Are you on here?

0: Dispatch, I made it on scene. There was no vehicle at that location. However, I saw OXP continue to the east, and Lawton Fire is still responding. Do you mind relaying to Lawton Fire that information?
1: Yeah, officers are on scene. Appears that this crash was between 45 and 46.
0: Understood.

0: You get four sales cars, if we're engines right here anyway, can you have to just come along with us?
1: Sorry, I'm clear. I called their dispatch center and they were supposed to cancel, but I'm clear.
2: Stand by.
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1: Okay.

0: 212, go ahead.
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0: All right, Roger. That'll swing around and turn around at the next turnaround.
1: Thanks, sir.

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Dispatch to Memorial EMS, Engine 6, Memorial EMS, Engine 6, EMR at 4309 Southeast Camelot Drive, 4309 Southeast Camelot Drive, at the Stratford Square apartment, apartment 1717, for a 33-year-old male, conscious and breathing, with impending seizure.

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2: 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We'll be returning to our area.
1: Okay.
3: What you talking about, the states? Same traffic.
1: Okay.
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0: 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It's not an impending seizure.
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1: I'm clear, sir.

0: Okay, so that's the 328.
1: Go ahead.
0: I have a call for you. It's going to be at 6421 Southwest Airport, 6421 Southwest Airport. Made contact with Neil Nelson. He's wanting to report a male showing up at his door, yelling and screaming at him. The male has left, but he's wanting a report for it.
1: Okay,

0: on that scene on 44.
1: Yes, sir. What's Hollis Bates, engine 212? Could you repeat that last traffic? Great. Chief 2, I'm going to stay on scene for a request until he gets his measurements, and then I'll be released.

0: 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Can we transporting one not emergency to Memorial Main at this time?
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0: Dispatch to Paradise Valley First Responders, Memorial EMS, Paradise Valley First Responders, Memorial EMS, EMR at 14 North Robinson Road, 14 North Robinson Road for an 80-year-old female, not conscious, breathing, reporting to be agonal or snoring, breathing. All traffic will be on fire round 3, fire round 3, first page at 11:04.
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1: Dispatch to Paradise Valley First Responders. Paradise Valley First Responders. EMR at 14 North Robinson Road, 14 North Robinson Road for an 80-year-old female, not conscious, reporting that she's breathing but snoring and foaming from the mouth. All traffic on Fire Ground 3, Fire Ground 3, second page at 1105.

Dispatch to Medicine Park First Responders, Medicine Park First Responders, EMR at 14 North Robinson Road, 14 North Robinson Road, Paradise Valley is requesting you for an 80-year-old female, not conscious, reporting that she's breathing but foaming from the mouth. All traffic will be on Fire Ground 3, First Page 1106.

0: Medicine Park 15 and Medicine Park 21 are going to be en route. Can you repeat the address, please?
1: 14 Robinson Road, 14 Robinson Road. The CAD is saying North Robinson Road. RP would not verify cross street.
0: We're clear.

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0: I'm clear.

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That's 215 North Elk Drive, 62 year of age, male, conscious, difficulty breathing. Lockdown. 767 and routed 215 North Elk Drive, 215 North Elk Drive, 62-year-old male, conscious, difficulty breathing.

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1: 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Same traffic.
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0: access to India Helma First Responders, India Helma First Responders, EMR and CASH, 215 North Elk Drive, 215 North Elk Drive on a 62-year-of-age male, conscious, difficulty breathing, units background 4.
1: Production. Thing. Tossing up some, working on getting bottles now.
0: I'm clear. Do you mean to cancel India Helma?
2: That's affirmative. You can go ahead and stand them down. Thank you.
3: Just conscious of it.
0: India Helma, this is the cancellation page. 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Cash responded.
4: Memorial 116 is clear. 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

0: this much from Memorial. 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
1: No, we're speaking to Medicine Park on scene.
2: Medicine Park 15 to respond to the ambulance. It doesn't really scream stroke. She has had previous strokes. She seems more postictal than anything. Blood sugar was 150. She has word salad right now. She's not making any sense, but she is slowly coming around and coming to.
1: We're clear. We're still about 10 out.
3: Why is that dispatch on 10-6 at Sheridan Walmart Special?
4: Okay, have a good day.

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1: So her speech isn't coming back, and she's unable to follow commands. So I don't know if you guys do want to watch her now, or if y'all just want to run her in on the lot, and I don't know how close y'all are.

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3: 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Correction, 503 Lantana Place, that's 503 Lantana Place. I've got a 24-year-old female, conscious and breathing, 8 weeks pregnant, possible stroke, units move fire ground 3.

0: 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All units move fire ground 3.
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0: I've got a loft hiker. It's going to be near refuge headquarters near the Centennial Arch is where they were last seen. They were left going on Elk Mountain Trail. I do not have a refuge unit 1010.
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0: 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He is saying that he is near the Centennial Arch.

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1: All right, I'll get them started. Give me 1 second for the weather.

Basha 3, 23 to 89 degrees now. The wind's advising it is 15 miles an hour. Air quality is at 60%.

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0: Lost Tiger, all units, fire ground 5, fire ground 5.

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1: Revenue Trotter County on fire ground 5.
0: Go ahead, Refuge.
1: Yes, ma'am. Just heard that page about that lost hiker on Hope Mountain under Centennial Arch. We'll have a couple personnel interrupt shortly.
0: Sinclair Refuge, CAT recommended Indiana first. Do you want me to cancel them or keep them coming?
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1: Don't make entry without us. 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
2: 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A red Toyota Tacoma in the parking lot. He is last showing to be at the Continental Arch.
0: Sunset Gardens for a refuge call. Again, stage at Sunset Gardens for a refuge call for a lost hiker around Elk Mountain Trail. 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
1: Number 1, Kirk CMS, Engine 4, Ladder 1, EMR at 1811 Northwest Taylor Avenue, 1811 Northwest Taylor Avenue for a 53-year-old male, not conscious, not breathing.
3: Ladder 1's clear on fire ground 10.

dispatched to Refuge First Responders, Refuge Fire First Responders. I've got a lost hiker near the Centennial Arch out on the Refuge. Again, near the Centennial Arch out on the Refuge, Elk Mountain Trail. All units on this one is Fire Ground 5, Fire Ground 5.

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1: Refuge fire clear. On traffic on Fire Ground 5, if you could advise any LE, county LE that are en route, and you can try getting a hold of Cash just in case, but same thing for Cash Fire and county LE, just on stage at Sunset Park until Refuge staff get there.
2: Okay.

0: Dispatch 2, cash first responders, cash first responders. I need you to stage at Sunset Gardens on the refuge. I've got a lost hiker near the Centennial Arch. Per refuge fire, all responding units need to stage at Sunset Gardens. All units move fireground 5.
1: I'm going to get out the front door here. He don't have any clothes on.

dispatch to Cache First Responders. Cache First Responders, I need you to stage at Sunset Gardens for a lost hiker on the refuge. Stage at Sunset Gardens for a lost hiker on the refuge. All units move fire ground 5, fire ground 5.

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1: Rush the alien route. 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
2: 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Medicine Park first responders, stage on Sunset Gardens on the refuge. Sunset Gardens on the refuge for a lost hiker. Refuge fire is clear and en route. Kona fire is also en route. All units move. Fire ground 5.
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0: And we're appreciated.

0: Turn on the fire dispatch. Stretchy fire on fire ground 3. Excuse me, fire ground 5.
1: Go ahead, Refuge.
0: Yeah, this is cone of fire. I was just wondering if Refuge is on fire ground 5.
1: I believe so. Grip 5-2, Refuge fire. This is too cone of fire. Do I have your traffic? I'll call the Refuge phone.
0: Ma'am, I was just wondering if they want us to go to Sharon's Garden or Sunset Trailhead.
1: I'm clear. I'll let you know, Uncle.
0: 10-4, thank you, ma'am.

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0: I'll call it 1530 Northwest Bandy Road, 1530 Northwest Bandy Road. I'm calling 911 twice so far, just muffled talking in the background. We're having 1050 on callback.
1: She's clear.

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2: Memorial 114 is on scene in the refuge.
3: I'm Claire, are you staging at sunset?

dispatched to Memorial Ambulance Cache First Responders, Memorial Ambulance Cache First Responders, EMR 1435 Northwest Post Oak Road, 1435 Northwest Post Oak Road on a 61-year-of-age female, conscious and breathing, shaking very badly and dizzy. All units move Fire Ground 3, Fire Ground 3.

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0: 2 Cash First Responders, Cash First Responders, EMR 1435 Northwest Post Oak Road, 1435 Northwest Post Oak Road on a 61-year-of-age female, conscious and breathing, shaking very badly and dizzy. She's under a tree in the driveway, all units Fireground 3.
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0: Affirmative. We have a 61-year-old female. Alert and oriented times 4. Chief complaint, difficulty breathing and dizziness when standing. Blood pressure of initial of 141 over 101. We obtained a secondary of 157 over 88. Pulse of 96. Respiratory rate of 16. She's on 3 liters of O2 at 98%. Do you copy?
1: They're about 5 out.
0: Okay, we're clear, and we'll give you history and allergies up on arrival.

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0: 22 dispatch.
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0: Negative. What's happening?
1: They've got a lost hiker near the Centennial Arch at 323, 76, and 7 are off stage at sunset.
0: And for, is refuge staff already working it?
1: I didn't have any refuge officers on. I do have refuge fire out there.
0: 10-4, I'll tie in with them. Thank you.
1: You're welcome, sir.
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1: And then I'm going to head that way. I'll keep you updated. Okay, clear.
2: Clear 1.

Dispatch, patient care is turned over to Memorial EMS. They're prepping for transport. You can show all cash units, clear the scene, return to quarters.

Southeast 90th Street and Southeast Baseline, Southeast 90 and Southeast Baseline. I've got three cows on 90th Street walking towards Baseline.

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1: Texas plate. 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She's come back to the Nissan Titan. Great color.
0: Pleasure 20.
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0: 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The area of 3851 Moss Circle, 3851 Moss Circle.
1: Dispatch, C3 will be responding.
0: Engine 3, was sent to the playground near 3851 Moss Circle, 3851 Moss Circle. It's going to be at the playground near this address. Got a third-party caller reporting a possible small fire outside next to the playground. C3, I copied. We'll show you en route as well.
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0: Brush 31 are on scene. 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
1: Yes, sir. 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

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Yes, sir. There was a small fire that was put out prior to our arrival. You can go ahead and show engine 3 clear the scene, return to quarters.

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1: I'm quick.

0: announcement to Geronimo Fire Department. Geronimo Fire Department, I've got fire alarms going off at the public school at 800 West Main, 800 West Main Street. All units, fire grounds 3.
1: Geronimo to dispatch. Be advised, we had a direct call that this was an accidental activation. I've got firefighters in our POV to reset the alarm.
0: Okay.

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0: I'm 97 at sunset. I'll be waiting here at the base of the mountain for everybody to come back down.
1: Now, Chris,

Dispatch, Memorial EMS Engine 4, Memorial EMS Engine 4, EMR at 2118 Northwest Bell Avenue, 2118 Northwest Bell Avenue for a 59-year-old male, conscious and breathing, experiencing similar symptoms to his previous stroke, but not currently having a stroke.

0: 24-75, 49 Matter Street. Yes, ma'am. Sorry, Oklahoma. Robert Paul George, 570.
1: What's your 20?
0: 49 in Mattachine.
1: Okay.

units, be advised, Northwest Paint Road, Northwest Cemetery Road, Northwest Paint Road, Northwest Cemetery Road. Our caller is calling in a suspicious vehicle. It's going to be military vehicles pulling a school bus eastbound towards Lawton.

Dispatch to Memorial EMS, Engine 5, Memorial EMS, Engine 5, EMR 1708, Northwest 49th Street, 1708, Northwest 49th Street, for a 70-year-old male, conscious and breathing with abdominal pain.

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0: 44s are going to be clear for Kyle Farrell. 43 is valid. Class A is an Adam with an expiration of 531 of 31. 29 is clear. 28 comes back for Kyle Farrell. Black 2025 Honda Civic. Expiration is going to be 1130 of 26. 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
1: Thank you.
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0: Now this is Bark 2-4 dispatch. All Medicine Park assets are releasing the scene. We're going back to the station. We gentleman has been turned over to EMS.
1: Okay. 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
2: 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Engine 4 is clear to go.
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1: I'm clear. Dispatch to Memorial Ambulance, Engine 2, Memorial Ambulance, Engine 2, EMR, 1401 Southwest Jefferson, 1401 Southwest Jefferson Avenue. It's going to be apartment 1401, 55 year of age male, conscious, difficulty breathing.

0: 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I've got a 503-pound male, unable to lift him. He's got multiple wounds on his back.
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Business 2, Letter 1 respond to Cedar Crest with Engine 4, 1700 Northwest Fortsville Boulevard, 1700 Northwest Fortsville Boulevard, suite room 136, bed 2, room 136, bed 2, patient is 503 pounds,

1700 Northwest, Fort Sill Boulevard. 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
1: I'll be out with a 74 individual at Slough Mountain School.
0: Okay, 10-4.
2: Yeah, 10-4.

dispatch to Memorial Ambulance, Engine 5, Memorial Ambulance, Engine 5, EMR, 4605 Southwest Cherokee Avenue, 4605 Southwest Cherokee Avenue, an 87-year-of-age female, conscious breathing, severe stomach pain. This is Charlie Little.

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0: 98, I'm flying out of school. I'll be en route to 5th and Ferris, and I'll be 1014 with 1 mil. Starting mileage is going to be 87388.
1: Okay, when you're arriving, are no longer 1012, 21 Mesa.
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0: 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I'll be 10A from traffic with one citation.
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1: I've attempted that 21 three times now, and I've had 1050 contacts. 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

0: I'm sorry,
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0: Dad, with us?
1: Be on the Texas. Tom Young, Mary, 9910.
0: I'm sorry, just to confirm, that was John 99910?
1: Jim Pitney, it's Tom Young, Mary, 9910.
0: I'm clear.

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1: Clear 144.
2: 161, tell me, that was Tom Young, Mary, 9910.
1: Sorry, it's showing delayed response. It expired December of 24. This is an 09 Honda. This is passenger gray in color.

0: That's going to be 580-693-0308. That's 580-693-0308. His name is Lee. He's wanting to know the laws on how loud his music can be. We do believe this is going to be for out of our county because the address he keeps giving us, it doesn't verify in our county.
1: The address he's given.
0: I believe it's going to be in Comanche, Oklahoma, instead of Comanche County. He's just given a number that's got like six different. He rambles off. I think it might be possibly 88. But he's rambling off a bunch of numbers and then giving us a county road somewhere.
1: Okay, 10-4.

up to Elgin Fire Department. Elgin Fire Department, we're at Salem with Index of Oklahoma's church. Got alarms going off. We're going to be at 11422 Northeast 75th Street. That's 11422 Northeast 75th Street. It's in Salem with Index of Oklahoma. Advising utility room, fire alarms going off at the Off-Road Baptist Church.

0: Dispatch all units, be advised, have fire en route to 11422 Northeast 75th Street. It's 11422 Northeast 75th Street. Off Road Baptist Church is going to be for a smoke detector in a Northwest utility room. Thanks. Dispatch to Elgin Fire Department. Elgin Fire Department, smoke detector is going off. 11422 Northeast 75th. 11422 Northeast 75 at the Off Roads Baptist Church. I've got smoke detectors going off in the utility room. Fire ground 3.
1: Hey, Elgin Fire County, clear on pages.

0: special interest.
1: Clear 148.
0: Have you contacted anybody or they advise which building? There's multiple buildings for this church.
1: No, I'm sorry. All they said was Crossroads Baptist Church and a Northwest Utility Room. That's all they gave me.
0: Okay. Well, I'll be 97. Everything appears to be code 4 at the moment. I'll advise further.

0: list contacts. Some of these other buildings are open. 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
1: I'm clear. They gave me a number. I believe it might be for the office of the church. I'll try to call it, but that's the only one they got.

0: 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Thanks. 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
1: Pound clear.

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1: Go ahead, form.
0: Northeast 120th Street, Northeast Watts Road, Northeast 120 and Northeast Watts Road, eastbound on Watts Road. We have a 29 vehicle. It's going to be a white Mitsubishi Mirage, Oklahoma, Robert David King, 496. They just turned north on Sycamore Drive. They're tracking it. It was stolen out of Lawton.
1: Clear. Do we have a Fletcher unit tonight?
0: I do. Stand by. Dispatch Fletcher 132.
2: Go ahead.
0: Yes, sir. We have a company out of Lawton that's advising a female stole a rental car. It's a white Mitsubishi Mirage, Oklahoma, Robert David King, 496. They just turned north on Sycamore Drive from Watts Road. They're still tracking it.

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1: Go ahead.
0: It is now idling at 464 Hannah Avenue.
1: 10-4. Covington County, I'm going to start that way.
0: I'm clear, sir. Thank you.
1: 124 dispatch, 75.
0: 124, go ahead.
1: Yes, ma'am. I'm 49 and just west of Mattachine, Oklahoma. 5. David Charlie, 685.

0: Fletcher 132 County. Can you give me that vehicle description again?
1: Ag Robert David King 496, and also be advised OHP is about a half a mile away.
0: 10-4, I'm going to be 97. OHP is here with me.
1: I'm clear.

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1: 10-4 is going to be flat.
0: I'm clear. The female you're looking for is going to be a Harmony Holbrook.
1: 10-4.

0: 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We're going to make 515, transporting one non-emergent to Memorial South.
1: And dispatch, sir.

0: one frame, especially that connect.
1: Okay, 128. What's that?
2: It would be 97 at 402, Hannah.
1: I'm good, sir.
3: One clear to Duke County. Can you turn out his location? I couldn't make it out.
1: 402 Northeast Hannah Avenue. Again, 402 Northeast Hannah Avenue.
3: Okay, I'm about a mile out.

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1: Okay.
2: Medicine Park 128, same traffic.
1: I'm clear.

Dispatch to 328. One three five Southwest India Homa Road. Make contact with a Brad Payne. He's advising that his guns are missing. He does sound very 87, and he thinks that his girlfriend took it.

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1: What was that address, 28 Tenerife?
0: Going to be 1135 Southwest Indiahoma Road. 1135 Southwest Indiahoma Road.
1: Clear, I'll be in route back.
0: I'm clear, sir.
2: Dispatching, go ahead and clear that 21.
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2: Dispatch, be Highway 49 in Wildwood Estates. It's going to be a New Jersey tag. Zebra 95, Sam Albert Robert. It's going to be a Nissan Versa car.
3: I'm clear. B 28 dispatch. Go ahead.
4: In contact with Mr. Hain, he says that he is 10-2, no longer needs service. He can go ahead and show no action taken. Back 10-8 and 22 the others.
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0: Dispatch, be on the Oklahoma license, Charles 857-471-8581, I'm sorry. It's be Charles 857-471-581.
1: I'm clear, and I didn't get a return on that tag. I'm

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2: 44 is for Angelica Munch, are going to be clear. 43 comes back about class D is in David, expiration of 229 of 28.

0: 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Can I get a 28 check by VIN number?
1: Go ahead with it.
0: Dispatch be 3, Nora, 1, Charles, Nora, 8, David, Victor, 4, Michael, Lincoln, 8, 1, 4, 7, 1, 6.
1: I'm sorry.

0: dispatch to 128.
1: 128 dispatch, go ahead.
0: Okay, that comes back to a 2021 Nissan four-door. It says gray. It does not give me an expiration date. Now, the 29 is negative.
1: My apologies. Negative on 29.
0: That's all right. Yes, there is 29 cents.
1: 120 is clear. Thank you. I'm having a day.
0: You're welcome.
1: 172 County tonight.
0: Clear 172.

0: One. I have a commercial burglary alarm coming in at 225 Iowa Street, 225 Iowa Street. It's going to be the Geronimo Public Schools Elementary Building on the east side door.
1: Four. I just seen a school employee go in there. I'll go back by there and check.
0: I'm Chris.

0: Astronomer 161.
1: 161, go ahead.
0: Got another call for an update on the alarm. We were also getting one from a west side door, possibly the auditorium.

0: 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I'll be 10-8 from traffic with one citation.
1: I'm there, sir.

Dispatch to Kirk's Ambulance, Geronimo First Responders, Kirk's Ambulance, Geronimo First Responders, EMR, 11038 South Railroad, 11038 South Railroad Street, 61-year-old female, dizzy, unable to walk correctly, all units fire ground 3.

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1: 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We're still on the phone with her.
0: Team 4.
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1: I have a commercial burglary alarm, 307 Chibata Street, 307 Chibata Street. It's coming from the Zone 3 North gym doors.
0: Can we get VD or S7 out up here?
1: And for-

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1: 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I've got Geronimo on scene at 11038 South Railroad requesting TD.
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0: 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Do you have an ETA on any kind of PD unit?
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0: 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I can head that way.
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0: What was the address on that?
1: 11038 South Railroad Street.
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1: Go ahead.
0: I'm going to be on 277 and Watts out with Texas Tag Charles Sam Zebra 9202. It should come back to a silver in color Murano.
1: I'm clear.

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0: 10-4, it's going to be Frank 082-005498.
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1: Go on.
0: It's going to be first name Cody, Charles Ocean David Young, last name Cutlip, Charles Union Tom, Lincoln Ida Paul. Date of birth is going to be 07/09/1992.
1: I'm glad you got one in front of me.
0: Simple.

0: dispatch to Geronimo 160.
1: Go ahead.
0: It's got a lot of traffic, negative on 44, it's possible mental illness. Melba Rose Bowling shows a valid class D is in David with an extrusion 430 of 28. And trying to look for her address. It says she lives in Lawton on New York Avenue.
1: Yeah, well, she stated to me that she lives in apartment 3 at the Geronimo Apartments with 202 Chippewa.
0: 10-4, according to her DL, she lives in Lawton. I see a lot of domestics, possible PO as well. And that's in the Lawton local, but let me see if I can see an address here. Has a different address of 1803 Northwest 40th, so she could live there now.
1: 10-4, she's going to be transported by Kirk's and get checked out at the hospital.
0: Ah, I'm clear.
2: Good.
0: 44 is for Cody. You're going to be clear. 43 comes back to a valid class D is in David. Expiration of 531 of 30. 29 is clear. 20 comes back to a 2010 Nissan with an expiration date of April of 27.
2: 10-4, thank you.

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1: I'm clear.
2: Your county, can you 10-9 the driver's license number from the 74?
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0: dispatch to 132. Stand by 1 second. It's going to be Adam 00028209 0. It's going to be out of Oklahoma.
1: Jim 4, thank you. 132 County, look at that 10-8 verbal.
0: I'm clear.
2: Want to tell them about 10-8.
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0: 0422. Still trying to get a vehicle description, but at the parallel forest, we've got a caller advising they parked at the parallel forest and got lost. They advise they're about 3 miles east of the parking lot. We're trying to get them back on the phone to get further.
1: I'll start heading that way.

0: Russia 422, I'm sorry, 422 update, that's going to be 0.3 miles from the parking lot according to their Google Maps.
1: That's a good copy. Can I get their 21?
0: 305-498-1673. 305-498-1673. His name is Muhammad.
1: Sam, thank you.
0: I'm sorry, sir. You're welcome.
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0: Thank you, ma'am. You as well.

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2: That tribe for that is going to be Chickasaw Nation. Break 4344 when ready.
1: Go ahead with it.
2: The Oklahoma driver's license. Paul 083-570-640 should come back to a Michaela Enriquez.
1: Time for

0: Fever 422 dispatch.
1: Fever 422, go ahead.
0: I'm just getting his voicemail when I call that individual. Did were you able to get a ping on his location?
1: I'm not sure if there was a ping requested. I don't see anything in the call about it. I can try pinging him. According to him, in his Google Maps, he said he's about 0.3 miles from the parking lot. But he was cutting out badly. It was difficult to understand him.
0: All right, sounds good. Well, I'm going to head down there. I'll lose cell phone service, but if you could get a ping for him, that would help me out a lot on finding where he's at. But I'll head down there and start working.
1: All right, 10-4, I'll see if they'll do it.
0: Thank you.
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1: Go ahead.
0: .44s are going to be clear all around for Ms. Enriquez. I am showing a valid Class D's and David driver's license with restrictions F for left outside mirror and B for corrective lenses. Expiration date is showing August 31st of 2029. And for the vehicle tag, it is showing returning on a blue and color 2026 Jeep Compass to Michaela Enriquez out of Lawton. Expiration is June of 2027. And insurance on the vehicle is showing confirmed through Progressive.
1: Jan 4, thank you.

0: touch. Everything appears to be 10-2, no sign of activity or disturbing. I'm going to show me back 10-8 and route to cache.
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1: Clear, sir. Can I get patient information?
0: DH male, extreme headache, could be having a heat incident, maybe exhaustion.
1: 2116 Northwest Pollard Avenue, 2116 Northwest Pollard Avenue. It's going to be for a residential fire alarm. The zone is the keypad. Highway 277 and Tony Creek. Dispatch to Kirk CMS, Elgin First Responders, Kirk CMS, Elgin First Responders, EMR, U.S. Highway 277, Northeast Tony Creek Road in Elgin, U.S. Highway 277, Northeast Tony Creek Road in Elgin. This is going to be for a 30-year-old male conscious breathing with heat exhaustion. PD is on scene and requesting move all traffic to fire ground 3, fire ground 3, into the first page at 1811.
2: Kirk's is clear, 264 is responding.
1: Clear, 264.

0: Dispatch to Elgin First Responders, Elgin First Responders, EMR, U.S. Highway 277 and Northeast Tony Creek Road in Elgin, U.S. Highway 277, Northeast Tony Creek Road in Elgin for a 30-year-old male, conscious, breathing, with heat exhaustion. PD is requesting move all traffic to Fire Ground 3, end of the second page at 1812.
1: Hey, Elgin Fire County, receive the page, be around shortly.
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0: to Medicine Park, Canada. I think I keyed up. I think you're requesting 128.
1: Copy that.
2: Forest, any word on that individual?

0: The time of the ping, it looks like they're on the north trail at the northeast corner of the cedar planting, somewhere within 50 feet of that location.
1: Ten four. I'm going to open up the gate back here and drive down our access road and kind of hit my siren a few times, see if I can't get them out that way.
0: Okay, 10-4.

0: Go ahead.
1: Just be advised, I'm also getting a commercial burglary alarm at the 5th and 6th grade building in Cache.

0: Engine 3, figure turn route to 3720 Moe Road, Garcia Defax. 3720 Moe Road for a unknown age female, heat cat, passed out, is currently passed out but is breathing.
1: 1 hang up, but the caller was able to say that they had their vehicle had either a flat tire or a tire issue. It was not a very good connection. It disconnected somewhere around Prairie Dog Town, 49 and Turkey Creek.
2: I'll head that way once I make contact with this individual.
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0: And 43, 44.
1: Pretty far, go ahead.
0: Oklahoma ID. Sam 083-251-781 should come back to a Joshua McCarthy.
1: Ten four. What was the letter on the ID?

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1: 328, go ahead.
0: There's an event going on at the school in the fifth and sixth grade building. They got students and parents and a teacher here. Go ahead and show me 10-8 in and out to the other call on Shady Lane.
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1: Ready for it?
0: You can go with those numbers.
1: Okay, it's going to be 34.751370. And longitude's going to be -98.577880.
0: -10-4. Thank you very much.

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0: 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Can I get you an RFC 3412 Minor Road? 3412 Minor Road, room 115. Refer a 19-year-ish old male having possible seizures. He is currently awake and breathing, not seizing at this moment. We're going to need to call Kirk.
1: 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You should be 10-8 for traffic with a verbal warning, please.
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0: Fletcher, 132, go ahead.
1: Olivia on 277 and Cole out with Oklahoma tag Queen Sam George 959. Should come back to a silver in color palisade.
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0: Ready to?

0: Okay, sorry about the wait on it. Your 44s are going to be clear all around for a Joshua McCarthy. I am showing revoked Class D's and David driver's license. Expiration was December 31st of 2014 for him. And I've got the vehicle information if you want.
1: You can point to vehicle information. Got it. Appreciate it.
0: You got a little feedback, but go ahead.
2: The Oklahoma driver's license, William 083-320-376, should come back to a Claude Bell.
0: Dispatch is clear.

0: Right in front of the pet cemetery on Highway 49. I'll be Oklahoma tag. Clean Adam John 362. Be a white Kia Soul.
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0: 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I'll head into the woods here and see if I can't track them down.

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2: 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Over your west side. What do you got holding, Crystal?
1: 327, nothing holding, but I do have 332, 328 just went out at an address in Cache. 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

dispatched to Memorial EMS Engine 4, Memorial EMS Engine 4 EMR, 2308 Northwest 38th Place, 2308 Northwest 38th Place. It's going to be for a 67-year-old female, conscious, breathing, having blood pressure issues.

0: on these hikers. I'm not finding anybody out here. Both vehicles are still at the parking lot. Is there an update from them at all? Have you been able to reach them?
1: We've not had any update from them, but I can try calling them when I'm off the phone.

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